Crash 735, person screaming 123 West Walnut Park Drive from Melton, a female, speed 35. Person screaming 123 West Walnut Park Drive from Melton, a female, not further.

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September 26th, District Robert in progress, 510 Berkshire Cousins. For blackmail by 556, all black clothing. Possibly armed, took several items, license towards 6 in Norris, Mr. Pena in 26, first order. Robert in progress, number 5 in Berks. At Cousins for a blackmail by 556, all black clothing. Possibly armed and took several items, his license towards 6 in Norris, and that's further.

0: reference to City Tax 1 in the 17th District, they had a gray Honda Civic stolen LPR hit in the area of 20th and Reed. They were not pursuing the vehicle. I've updated in case anyone wants to use this vehicle.
1: Okay.
0: There, Tom Andy 4530 with a PA tag.
1: Alright, and they didn't have eyes on the vehicle, it just hit in the area of 20th and Reed.
0: They had eyes on the vehicle, and then they lost sight of the vehicle in the area of 20th and Reed. Their LPR hit.
1: Yeah, receiving the golf clutch or anything? Okay.

0: 26, person with a gun, 5th and Burke Street, some found it. That's PD 26, person with a gun, 5th Street and Burke Street, some found it.
1: Person with 26, teams 1, 5th and Burke Street, some found it. That's PD 26, teams 1, robbery progress, person with a gun, 5th and Burke Street, some found it.

0: Script units responding to the person with a weapon at 48-02-149. Because I found it. 48-02-149. Person with a weapon, I found it.
1: I found it speeding in the 30 seconds, my personal weapon. 48-02-049, I found it.

done. 901 East Luzerne Street at Juanita Supermarket. It's going to be a Hispanic male wearing a gray shirt with black sweatpants, making threats to shoot the security. They've seen the black Honda, PHI, Mary Mandy 8686. Still in the parking lot, that's feeding the 24th person with a gun. 901 East Luzerne. Hispanic male. Security. This being in the parking lot, Honda with a PA tag, Mary, Andy, 8686, nothing further.

pants. Threatened a male complainant with a firearm. Currently in a black Honda Panther, Mary Andy 8686. Stolen location, Hispanic 24, first birthday, 901 East Luzerne, at Juanita Supermarket for Hispanic male gray shirt, black sweatpants. I'm talking about black Honda PZX with Mary Andy 8686. Threatened a complaint with a firearm. Still in location in the parking lot. There's nothing further.

Correct my third district, residential lottery on 721 Pemberton Street for Fallon Alarm. That should be the third district. Residential lottery on 721 Pemberton Street for Fallon Alarm. That's free.

0: No, please stop speaking.
1: Talk to Jeff. Talk to him. Yeah, I got you.
0: Thank you, ma'am.
1: I'm sorry. Three Charlie's requesting to see if there's any germ units on the air in reference to the burglary in progress at 2400 Waco Avenue in the 3rd District. You got units on location? Units on the air? Yes, the 3rd District is requesting a drone rush to a brutally in progress 2400 Waco, past the Amazon facility.
2: I'll get all of you, yes, 5-1.
1: Thank you.

0: Tech Air Force.
1: Yeah, reference to that job, I don't know which, so we're going to head out there and check it out.
2: Receive, sir.

0: CL1 or CFF.
1: CL1.
0: Yeah, so just to keep you advised, 7th District, 99-53 Baldwin. Looks like they had a fatal auto accident. Motorcycle versus a tree.
1: 99-56 Baldwin?
0: That's correct, sir. That's correct, sir. Pronounced 747.
2: So, 99 on hold. Okay, I'm going to
0: receive.
1: CI1, I'll be in route as well.
0: Receive, sir.

7 at the casino for state police on location with a CCTK male. That's repeating to the third. Assist other police. 900 Packer Avenue at the casino. We got state police on location with a combative male. Officers.

for Alameda to West. That should be another district. First we have 2250 South Alameda. We're going to do an Alameda to West. There's nothing further.

0: Hey, Andy, 14 on Jay. Listen, man, hey, Andy.
1: What do you need, sir?
0: I'm heading up to a Fatal Motorcycle versus Tree up at 9900 Haldeman up in the 7th District. I was wondering if there was a UAS unit available for crash scene mapping.
1: Have a UAS unit on there? Any UAS units on the air?
2: UAS too. I think we're all busy right now, but I'll see what I get.
1: UAS too, thank you, sir. Andy 14.
0: Andy 14, received. Andy 14, UAS too. You have my cell phone number. Just give me a call if anything comes up.
2: UAS too, I got it.

0: 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You shall report to me, please.
1: Hey, South, you got cut off. Are we resuming this, Dorsey?

Clear standby, 3rd District. Can you find us at the police now under Packer Avenue? Now location can resume. No injuries to the police. We got one in custody. Yes, being in 3rd District. Can you find us at the police now under Packer Avenue? Now location can resume. This person on location. No injuries to police. We got one in custody. WPRW 5 7 8 times 8:39 p.m.

The first 1171 was Lee High Family Dollar for a black female, yellow hoodie, blue jeans, white shoes, armed with a knife. The first 1171 was Lee High Family Dollar for a black female, wearing a yellow hoodie, blue jeans, white shoes, armed with a knife inside. There's no prison.

0: 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Nothing further at this time.
1: Left.
0: That's correct. Do as in custody.
1: Okay.

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Then the male complainant with a rifle. That's repeating in 27. First, I got 423 North Darien Street. 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
0: 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Thank you.
1: Proceed.
0: 95 South CB. Okay, so I'm going to say that you're going to be right. Thank you.

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I should be 924. Person screaming, dancer in Sedgley. I'm not complaining of assaulted rescue service.

Park District 19, or South Ethan. Quarter person with a gun. Quarter four black male, phone's wearing an Amazon vest. Second, a white shirt, no flash in the other two. Possibly involved in a prior shooting. And 12th District, 1900 South Ethan, reported a person with a gun. Reported four black males, one with an Amazon vest, another with a white shirt, no flash in the other two. Possibly involved in a prior shooting. He's cautioned. Clayton has mental health issues.

212 Wyden Street, border person screaming. 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And 212 Wyden Street, border person screaming. Suicidal female, no flash, and just until his rescues responding.

0: out for?
1: Do you have anything for the 15th District for Jesse? Just be active. They don't have anything yet. That's what we're just trying to figure out here.
0: Yeah, negative, sir. I'm not seeing anything. Nothing's been brought to our attention otherwise.
1: All right, can you do me a favor, see if TAC Air's office, see if they can do a sweep for us from the Tacony up to Princeton Avenue, but right, please.
0: Receive aviation, Air Force.
2: They just landed. They may have shut the radio off already.
0: Received, sir. Thank you.
1: So for okay. Can we see if UAS is up?
0: UAS 2. On J-Van.
2: UAS 2, you risen?
0: I am. Do you have a drone you can fly over the Delaware between the Tacony Bridge and Princeton, check for a jet ski accident?
2: All right, let me see what I can do.
0: See, thanks.

0: You want to see what the Tacony Bill wants?
1: Yeah, Bill Ford's looking for a suite between the Tacony Bridge and Princeton Avenue.
0: Okay, US 12 and go do it.
1: Awesome, thank you, sir.
2: Alright, so I think we located it. We're just north of Lono Street on our side. Just get up on the rocks. Give us a nurse.
1: Okay.

0: 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Can you do me a favor? Can you raise medics and come back a little south so I'm a little bit up on the trail?
1: Okay.

0: 1537, with Jason Martello.
1: 1537 on Gabriel.
0: Yeah, we have a vehicle on Houston Patrol.
1: Hey, Vance.

0: Well, they have no record of a job. They don't even know what I'm talking about.
1: Medics are on the trail. Stand by. Let me see.

0: California.
1: Of what?
0: We're Tower 38, found us. We're going to, we got two males here. The medics are going to meet us up there, Prince Fernando Boulevard. I'll let you know conditions.
1: Were you able to find the medics, sir? Because they have no idea, they had no idea what I was talking about.
0: Yeah, there's a lot of confusion out here. One of these other fire apparatus were out here. They located us. They're going to notify medics and meet us up at the Princeton Boat Ramp.
1: Princeton Boat Ramp, perfect. Thank you, sir. Do you need any additional outside of that?
0: We got a 15 district unit to take that location.
1: Got it. Beta Northeast. We have a 15 district unit meet boat 4 at the Preston Avenue boat ramp. There's been a water accident down there. They need assistance.

0: Yes, dude, just checking out real quick, just in years.
1: Give me one sec. Alright, Jane Rothings, it's a person boat ramp, not 5200 under, and we don't need a supervisor, just a solo unit will do.

0: So make it right after you got everything you need.
1: No, we don't need UAS, thank you.
0: Receive. That's UAS to receive. I got that.

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1: South Alpha Team B.
0: Can you check 1237 South 11th Street, please?
1: Yes, sir.

22nd, 1750 North Newkirk, reported a person with a gun. A black man outside a red Dodge class we owned. In 22nd District, 1715 North Newkirk, reported a person with a gun. Photo of a black male, no flash, inside of a red Dodge, possibly armed.

0: 04.
1: That's Green Bay 47, Tars down to 3.
0: 3 seconds.
1: No, I think you know, get that information and get the score of the unit. I appreciate it. They didn't have the right diesel on them. They were in the jet skis and then Max took them right away.
0: I got it. It was 47, correct?
1: Yeah, they're all conscious and alert, so they should be able to give, if the 15th piston in the hospital, they should be able to get the information from

Heading north. Is it Carson or Allie? On the assist, second o'clock, so now location resumed patrol. Everything's under control, no reported injuries at this time, we'll mail custody. 10:35, second o'clock, so on the assist, now location resumed patrol. Have one in custody, no reported injuries at this time, WPRW 578-927.

122 North Ferryhill, Florida Person 11, Hispanic male, heavy set armor at bat. And 25th District, 4122 North Ferryhill, Florida Person 11, neighbor dispute. Have an Hispanic male, he's heavy set, he's armor at bat.

0: officer, 152 North Front, residential Robbie Orr. In Indianac, 152 North Front Street, residential Robbie Orr.
1: South LCV.
0: South LCV.
1: Yes, sir. Can I get security check numbers for 1403 Washington Ave?
0: Appreciate it.

0: é um CD. Can you give me a safety check number 5159 Lancaster?
1: Yes,
0: thank you. Have a good night.
1: You too, my friend. Drive safe.

Crossing my 39 first and screaming 5017 West Aiken Avenue. Got a black male with braids, only wearing boxes, and assault my female. This would be in a 39 first and screaming 5017 West Aiken Avenue. Got a black male with braids, only wearing boxes, and assault my female. Rescue those from Rip.

Question about 9-fish. Found up a person within 600 North Front Street. It's going to be the eastbound Market Frankfurt line on the tracks between Spring Garden and Girard. For a report of a male no flash armed on the tracks. That's going to be the 9th person within 600 North Front. The eastbound Market Frankfurt line between Spring Garden and Girard for a male on the tracks. There's no flash, possibly armed. There's nothing

Precious Agreement, 2741 North 20th Street. From Alpha on the female side, just repeat that 39 Precious Agreement, 2741 North 20th Street. From Alpha on the female side, just up further.

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1: Are you?
0: B-12.
1: Just need a number. Call that. Okay. Let's hold a camera call now.

That'd be a large group on the highway. Someone's possibly armed and referenced to an auto accident. That's remaining 20 seconds. First order done, 20 in Glenwood. A large group of people on the highway. Someone possibly armed and referenced to an auto accident. That's not the first.

Echelon 19, first 11, 5338 Ogden Street. We're male calling the female. The female armed with a knife. Just meet at 19, first 11, 5338 Ogden Street. We're male calling the female. The female armed with a knife. Just let's finish.

Success in progress, 21st and Lehigh, McDonald. Table the black Honda CRV with a New Jersey tag of May and 29, William Pat Eddie. In the last 10 minutes, that's repeated in 39, that's in progress, 2-1 at Lehigh McDonald's. Tangled a black Honda CRV with a New Jersey tag of day in 2-9, William Pat Eddie, in the last 10 minutes, there's no flash, nothing further.

Crescent Mountain First Nation, person screaming Gates and Henry on Gates for a white sedan with an infant inside that's rolling backwards in the traffic. That's repeating in the fifth. Person screaming Gates and Henry on Gates, got a white sedan rolling backwards in the traffic, has an infant inside. Got some people out there attempting to stop the vehicle. There's nothing for this.

That's in progress. You gave out 2-1 in Lehigh. Glenwood, TX number 73501 for that same vehicle.

Please stand by, 19th District, 5338 Ogden Street. Report of a person with a weapon, resume unfounded. That's repeating, 19th District, 5338 Ogden Street. Report of a person with a weapon, resume unfounded.

nearby 39th State Street, 4448 North Cleveland Street, for a brutal approach with a gun. They're looking out for a black male with braids, wearing a brown hoodie, carrying a red backpack, brandishing a firearm. That's repeating the 39th District, 4448 North Cleveland Street, for a report of a person with a gun. Be on the lookout for a black male with braids wearing a black hoodie, carrying a red backpack, brandishing a firearm.

after losing 19 markets for for passenger in a white Ford Escape. Does 1919 market come as a robbery alarm for a passenger in a white Ford Escape? Blue jerky tags, yesterday 10 Victor Eddie Eddie.

northeast to Jay. Tommy, Enos out there tonight?

All right, stand by, 39 District, 5323 New Hall Street for a party and purchase of weapons. It's going to be reported by 7, medics and route, repeating 39 District, 5323 New Hall Street for a party and purchase of weapons. It's going to be reported by 7, medics and route, nothing further.

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1: Good morning.

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of a shooting. 6316 Carnation Apartment 8 Andy. Snow flash, it's being the 14th. Press for the ground, report of a shooting. 6316 Carnation Apartment 8 Andy. Female complaining, say she was trapped. Snow flash on the doors, rescue zone route.

letter activation at 2339 and 2337 Edgley. Three shots, that's Pete. And then the 22nd, get a shot spotter activation, 2339 Edgley and 2337 Edgley for three shots.

in reference to 5323 Ranger Noir, be advised it's going to be found at Melville Stab in the arm. We have a scene at Queen Lane Station.

0: about the person with them 616 carnation is unbounded. Person with them 616 carnation unbounded.
1: Of course, a person with a gun reported for shooting 6316 carnations unbounded. That's beaten in the 14th person with a gun reported for shooting 6316 carnation is unbounded.

recording my voice is done. Probably didn't like female robot leg holding. Shot at component and component shot at. No one shot. Not the furthest.

Yeah, female, all black clothing. That's beaten at 39, person with a gunshot, 2860 North 20th. See a black female, all black clothing. Shot at a female complainant.

Westwood Ground, 5518 Jefferson, from the outside of a red Jeep, Pennsylvania tag Mary Tom Dan 0977. Also have rescue on a route unknown if somebody shot, or 19th, Westwood Ground, 5518 Jefferson, coming out from the outside of a red Jeep Cherokee, Pennsylvania tag Mary Tom Dan 0977. Rescues and roof from now. I'm responsible inside. Unknown if he shot.

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Unknown where the injury is, but it's in the resort south. They're scooping them in the temple. The scene is going to be 2333 Edgley, bar, unit R, in the rear near the grass. I'll teach you when we get more.

0: when they give me a song, you let us know.
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0: In the rear. Okay.

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I put 5,000 abroad and some 18 came across the corner of me and they closed out there. Directions. Okay, no car meet units tonight. 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

0: Keep you advised in reference to 551 East Alpha 10. 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No one is shot in reference to this. Well.
1: We got that man on the car. What's his condition?
0: Hi. To the west, they have a male in the car.

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1: 35 on the highway?
0: That's correct.
1: He's pronounced, right?
0: That's correct.

0: Çayır. Facebook was a TV to the comic.
1: The last call that came out was 1 up in the 7th on Busselton Avenue.
0: What's
1: the shadow?

0: Yeah, 7. Which one are you calling at?
1: You switched over to Far North East. We had call command about a car meetup. We don't have any car units working.
0: Yeah, 7, okay. I'm gonna switch over as well. I'll be back.
1: Okay.

0: Sorry, we're not out there.
1: Sierra 7 is asking for it, I guess, on Far Northeast. That's that person in the river. I guess he wants to see if somebody can check the water.
0: Let me get the money.
1: Will do.

0: Marine unit riding tonight. 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
1: All right, see how some receipt.

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Okay. Jada Far Northeast, the CI7 is still in your air. Can you have him call Charlie 5, please?

Tango Sydney Rehearsal 11 for Hispanic Mulberry Jeans. I'm going to stick a salt in the dog. 3649 North City, and personal weapons. For Hispanic male, I'm going to stick wearing black jeans, assaulting a dog.

0: Inside 39 District robbery alarm, 2900 North Robertson and Falls. Repeating the 39 District robbery alarm, 2900 North Robertson and Falls.
1: Commissioner Robertson and Falls, 2900 North Robertson and Falls. Commissioner Robertson and Falls.

0: 9 North City and Hammers in Mount Gannon. Competing 39 District West 11, 3649 North City and Hammers in Mount Gannon.
1: 11 unfounded, 3649 North City and Hammers in Mount Gannon. 39 District, that's unfounded.

16 North 20th. Looks like they found three casings out there. 2816 North 20th in the 39th. For a shooting incident, only two casings and a live round found. No victims at this time.

0: Do we know if the drone unit is still operating, or are they down for the night?
1: They didn't answer me about 30 minutes ago. Do I have any drone units available?

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Discovery in progress, 2930 Jasper. It's going to be point of gun. Five males, all black clothing, taking unknown items from mail location, being in the 24th District. Robbery in progress, 2930 Jasper. It's going to be point of firearm. Five males, all black clothing, taking items from mail on location.

930 Jasper, reporting down by 5 miles, black clothing. That's Stephen 24th Robbery, 2930 Jasper, reporting down by 5 miles, black clothing.

through the front, not playing the side. Japan 15, someone breaking in, 400 indicator. Three people through the front, not playing the side, no flash.

Ninth Robbery, 10th and DeGray. I'm sort of an unknown weapon. Got white male, black hat, all black clothing. Taken with an electric scooter. SP'd in the 9th Robbery, 10th and DeGray. 3, point of a pipe. By white male, black hat, black clothing. Taken with an electric scooter.

2 Longshore, Malcolm Plankins, stop on the third floor, house is on fire, fireboards and roof, street and 15th that shark, local people trapped, 4922 Longshore. We have a person stuck on the third floor, fireboards and roof. Local people trapped, 4922 Longshore for a house fire. Male stuck on the third floor, rescues and roof. That's being the 15th. Local people trapped, 4922 Longshore for a house fire. The male stuck on the third floor, fireboards and roof.

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0: No worries. 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
1: You too. Be safe.

Number 1, the driver, he was last seen wearing a mask and all black clothing. Picking was a white Hyundai SUV with Virginia tag. Sam X-ray Nathan 1409. It was last seen off of Tookney Creek Parkway in Cheltenham, possibly headed to Crescentville and Walnut Park Drive. Just want to give you guys an update, and I'll actually send this over to you in a message.

0: 对方上班不去给我晚饭给
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2: CI3, number 3 as well.
1: Okay.

North Central to J Bank. You had real time crime switch over to our air. Apparently Temple's on location with the gunshot victim and they're scooping a tenth of diamond. Possibly occurred ninth and diamond southwest corner.

0: Temple Diamond, Temple Walker, Bully, gunshot victim, they're scooping them. Two Temple. I'll keep you updated as I get more. Right now, Temple has them.
1: Seriously, Temple Diamond, correct?
0: That's correct.
1: Okay, just let me know if there's a scene.
0: Okay. Listen. Well, so they're saying they possibly have a 19th and Diamond.
1: Okay, keep me updated, thanks.
0: Will do.
1: So, I receive also, let me know condition and if they find a scene also.

Single 115 hours USC.

0: Yeah, so is this a stabbing now?
1: Yeah, it's not time to stab him. They scooped him and took him to Tombo, but it's on, now it's on the 26th district side. And we still have no updates from Temple. If it's an adult where they stabbed on the body, we don't have anything just yet.
0: I don't know, I'm confused. You came out of shooting. Is it is stabbing now, or is this a separate incident?
1: Oh, I'm sorry. They just told me it was a stabbing just now, not a shooting. Give me 1 second. Let me make sure I have it right. Give me...
0: Okay.
1: Central, I just want to be sure. This is a shooting. 913 Diamond, right?

0: it is before the shooting. Now, that one guy I'm going to choose is Cooper.
1: Okay, got it.
0: All right, in J2E, I'm sorry, it's a shooting. Now shot one time to the chest, 9-13 down Temple's Temple.
1: Keep on that.
0: I don't have any units on location from the 26th or the 22nd on location with a scene just yet. As soon as they tell me, I'll let you know.
1: Okay, let me know if it's a scene, and also his condition.
0: Will do.

grass finding gun as an OCO. White male, all black clothing, pickup was USD, a wallet, and a phone. Male flat on a scooter towards Dunkin' Donuts. That's sitting in Conshohocken in the 19th for a robbery in progress. Point of gun by white male, all black clothing, pickup was USD, wallet, and a phone. They were fled on an electric scooter towards Dunkin' Donuts.

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That's Pete in the 12th. Special weapon is 1940 South 65th, black female, armored knife, shot assault a male.

the 6 5 in Belmar is going to be founded. It occurred at 6 4 in Trinity, looking for a male, dark complexion, bushy eyebrows, dark gray, left hand, black face mask, black hoodie, last name area, 6 5 Chester.

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Took $115. Received this whole flash in the Valley Heritage 6 5 in Belmar, for the corner gun. 5 left brown, dark complexion, bushy eyebrows, dark hoodie, gray sweat pants, black face mask. Take $115 USA.

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I don't know if that'll help.

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0: seconds behind you.
1: I believe 1601 is behind me.
0: Received.
1: I'm out. I'm 50 cents if you get us on.
0: All right, hold on.

through that in the morning. Would you be able to see if the 5th District has a two-person car or a wagon available for warrant service? We're at the station at the CVS parking lot at 518 Port Royal Avenue.

0: LP were selling contraband. There's no reason for it. It's causes damage.
1: Copy it. 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

planes. 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

a personal 11 black male in a burgundy Chevy. 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

purpose of this is calling one lady's address. 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State number 8992. 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

Texas level 1 or 40 first street. I'm going to be stationed at every room.

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Off district theft of a big trash truck. It's showing stationary there. 501 at North 31st.

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1: Jet 5-3.
0: Alright, 2543, Nassau Street,
1: good morning, you're welcome.

0: Say hi, Trey.
1: Yeah, do you know yet if the trash truck has been located?
0: Yeah, 16th has it. 501 at North 41st, and they have two detained. 12th is going to bring a complaint in over.
1: Okay, 501 North 41st, two detained. Thanks.
0: You're welcome.

0: warrant that the Delaware County Sheriff's violation of probation. Delaware State Superior Court, concealed deadly weapon. 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Charged for UUA, RSD, Booth and Quinn assault. Use caution.
1: And the ring doorbell camera.
0: What's the use caution? No state records in the case, so they may be suicidal. Suicidal tendencies in the
2: day. We're seeing how that you because we have a window open. Just do me a favor, set up the camera, guys. We'll have 3 minutes out.
1: We see, we have from back cover.
2: If you hear that, you don't have suicide tendencies per catch-up probation.

0: Andrea.
1: It's Andrea.
0: Andrea, good morning. We have one more. Would you be able to see if the 14th district has a two-person car or a wagon available for lawn service? We're going to be stationed at the Germantown Cricket Club at 411 Manhunt Street.
1: Okay, I'll check.

0: Yeah, Drew, go ahead.
1: I'm sorry, you said... Okay. Data North. You have a 4th District wagon or a two-person unit or a solo unit for Warren Cyrus can meet Stamp 3X at the Germantown Christian Club, 411 Mannheim.

0: I receive. Alright, so unfortunately, Brian, he's saying they don't have anybody. So if you want to call inside and try to get an early in unit from roll call.
1: Yeah, direct. He's waiting on your information.

0: Alright, so unfortunately, Brian, he's saying they don't have anybody. So if you want to call inside and try to get a lead-in unit from roll call.
1: Address, he's waiting on your information.
0: Sure. Yeah, sorry.
1: CI3. So, would you be able to give us some help with the 14th District as far as range of transportation?
2: Where are the ED units meeting at? Where do you need the units meeting at?
1: I think it's going to be 411 Manhattan at the Germantown Country Club.
2: CI3 and radio, see if you can get anyone to help me.
0: Okay. Multi-person unit, Warren Service, 411 Manhattan at the Germantown Country Club.

0: Andrea. Any luck with the 39?
1: Yeah, I was just waiting for an answer. They got two units coming, they're finishing up, but dropping in the right route.
0: Andrea, I received. Thank you.
1: You're welcome.
2: CI-3, thank you, appreciate it.
1: Thanks for your help.

0: 3. Yes, ma'am. 2627 Bonnet Pond Street. Set for the best friend, please. Thank you.
1: Thank you.

Robert from the CBS, point of a cleaver by a white male beer, 5'8", 5'9", heavy build, wearing all black, a black book bag with red lining. I seen him in the third. Newsflash on the robbery occurred at 4 CBS. Report about cleaver. I won't know the beaver, 5'8" to 5'9", heavy build. Wearing all black, black book bag with red lining. Taking what is shampoo and body wash in the past 20 minutes.

a female, 5'5", 130 pounds, age 30, fires our Agassaw Big Leap, and defined trespass.

District 4666 Chrysler's at Burger Hunters, male caller, black female, black clothing, pink shoes inside the property, possibly vacant. 4666 Chrysler, Burger in progress, 15 District, black female, black clothing, pink shoes inside the property, might be vacant, use caution.

This is Rico, who's on top of the list.

0: Jet 5, where is it?
1: Jet 5-3.
0: Yes, ma'am. 6119 Graves Avenue, Jet 4, the rest of the city. Thank you.

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0: Next stop is going to be Juvenile and Sheriff Warren for Cooper. This is going to be a third-party address of his girlfriend, who is on probation and on GPS, showing to be home. Suspected occupants include the girlfriend, her mother, and numerous younger siblings. She's been seen extensively on social media with firearms. He believes he has shot himself in February of this year. Arrest history includes Rufus, criminal mischief, aggravated assault, rape, harassment, receiving stolen property, false ID to law enforcement, and unauthorized use of a vehicle.

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1: Well.

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1: Alex. 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
0: All right, 1304 South 53rd. Except for the rest, please. I get a

26 and Master for commercial lobby alignment, City of Philip, fleet management. On the right side for being in the 22nd District, 26 and Master for commercial lobby alignment, City of Philip, fleet management, pressed by the user.

Nice job, you said, male, 6'1", 170 pounds. Black hair, brown eyes, approximately age 34. Fires a robbery, take possession, resisting arrest.

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2: Yes, sir. Ask 10 Catherine Street, Central Northwest, please.
1: I'm in DC.
3: Appreciate it.

get that. Yes, I'm going to do another set of numbers for the rest. It's 5-10-0-Cashman. I don't think it's easy. Thank you, sir.

should be rear alleyway access off of 53rd and 4th. Reported to reside with his fiance. Filled with deputy, reviewing in the warrant. Full prepared checks. Additional warrants out of Philadelphia Police Staff Detectives, Bucks County Sheriffs, Dolphin County Sheriffs, and Monaco. BOPs and receiving stolen property. Prior for theft, UUA, failure to register and criminal name.

white color awning on the front. First floor, white appears to be on the first floor. White appears to be on the first floor.

165 pounds, black hair, brown, age 24, was a pig evading arrest. Current charges, woof up.

Mount Short, Brown Hardy, Black Pants, Stone Location. 29-25-S, 1201, Walnut, CS. So right now, Older Short, Brown Hardy, Black Pants, Stone Location.

0: morning. Over there to Hendrick.
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1: Are you at the landing?

Coming out in the 39, 4320 Germantown, apartment 2, plus 11, female complaint on reference to a black male, all black clothing, 5'6", 200 pounds, armed with a knife, acting irate, banging on the door, refusing to leave, making threats to kill her and her son, 39, 4320 Germantown, apartment 2, plus 11, female complaint in reference to a known black male, all black clothing, 5'6", 200 pounds, armed with a knife, acting irate, banging on the door, refusing to leave, making threats to kill her and her son.

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It's a black male, 5'6", 200 pounds, all black clothing, all with a knife. Making threats. To the 39th, special to weather, 4320 Germantown, apartment two. It's a known black male, about 5'6", 200 pounds, all black clothing, he's all with a knife, threatening a female and her son.

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So 35 burn progress, 1135 was on. The first floor. So black and white cat, white shirt, dark pants, looking through the window.

Second, it's an unreported person with a gun. Alcott and Summerdale, Hispanic male, black and green clothing, pulled a firearm out in the mouth and planted, located near the corner store in Southern.

Al Cotton Summer Hat. Bag Mountain Black and Green Clothing. Cool gun on a mouth and plane. 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Bag Mountain Black and Green Clothing. 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

0: all kind of summer hat. Black mountain, black and green clothing. 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Near a corner store. Spider Man, black and green clothing. 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
1: Nothing to the stabbing on 908 Burnham Road. It's not going to be a stabbing. It's just a laceration. And there's home location. The people have been custody.

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And with a bow and arrow. Tonight, there's a person up in the 21 South 13th Street at the church. 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
0: Black male, 5'9", 155 pounds. He's believed to be an associate of 41 Blues. He has multiple firearm-related offenses.
1: Good eyes.

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1: Yeah, I'm sorry.
0: I'm
1: sorry.
0: That one custody's all good to go down to CSCS.
1: Yeah, we're people making our proof.
0: Let's see.
1: I'm passing a property matter from the left. Light color off-white, painted off-white, as it is displayed on the counter property, rear door. 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
2: So there's movement in the kitchen.
3: 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Unitary in the front. 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

0: 5-3.
1: Yes, sir. 5-5, 11-4, 7-1, 7-3. I'll give up MVG. Thank you.

0: Central Avenue. White male, armed with a firearm, in dispute with a school bus driver, fled in a black Honda CR-V. PA tag of John Pat Barney, 3964. Last seen going towards Fox Chase Center entrance, speeding for the 2nd District, reporting a person with a gun. Common and Central, white male, armed with a firearm, in dispute with a school bus driver, took off in a black Honda CR-V. PA tag of John Pat Barney, 3964. Juvenile in the back, last seen going towards Fox Chase Center entrance, nothing further.
1: What's number 4 is warrant for?
2: GPS violation.
1: So there's a person here in time in the central. School bus driver and stupid white mouth. Gun in a black Honda CRV. John Pat Barney, 3964. He went towards Fox Chase Cancer Center. The 2nd District Press, we're going to come in the central. The school bus driver was in dispute with a white male who's already gone in a black Honda CR-V. I'm Pat Barney, 3964. Let's go to Fox Chase Cancer Center.

0: Bliss, Ashton, black male, 5'9", 180. Two-story middle of the row. It's reported to live with his aunt, name unknown. Good rear access to the property through the alleyway on 5-1. Felt appeared for VOP on 424, warrant issued. Currently on for 3 dockets of robbery. Priors for booth of robbery, theft, reap, assault, and fraud.
1: Okay, do we know which wagon is taking the juvenile?

0: scout, you need us to step it up? Is it a target?
1: Yeah, if you can. Mel, he resembles our guy, but he's a little darker skin. And like a black t-shirt on with a yellow vest or something. Sitting on the porch.
0: The wagon, you can just meet us at Anson. We're going to step it up.
1: Okay, Ron, just keep eyes on the front. There's a male on the porch.

Okay, Marcus. Park in Alney Avenue, 58 group of 5 juvenile males, unknown race, wearing black masks. They were on the 51 bus with firearms. Contact the males, got off the bus at above location, Tripedian District, pushing with a gun at North Park and West Alney Avenue, 58 group of 5 males, unknown race, wearing black masks. On location, just got off of the 51 bus with firearms.

0: Yes, we're going to have a missing child at 615 Hofnagel Street. It's going to be a reference to that person with the gun. It's going to be a reference to TX number 5811. The flash is going to be a male, a white male, dirty blonde hair, light goatee, and a blue t-shirt and gray shorts, and with a rifle. Took a 10-year-old child with him.
1: The rear of the private doesn't look like it's like boarded up.
2: Be advised, this is possibly a dog in the vehicle.

I hear a light goatee, blue t-shirt, gray shorts. What's wrong with a rifle? Took a 10-year-old male. This is part of an abduction. 615 Hofnagel. It's been an old white male. Dirty blonde hair with a light goatee. Blue t-shirt, gray shorts. What's wrong with a rifle? Took a 10-year-old male. They're in a black Honda CRV. John Pat 80-03-64. It's going towards Marie Road.

0: can we get a supervisor to second floor?
1: Hey, copy that.
2: White goatee. He's wearing a blue t-shirt, gray shorts. He's operating a black Honda CRV, John Pat Eddie, 0364. He's on a rifle, took a 10-year-old. 27 Fisher, port of reduction. On flash on a tail of reduction, 615 hot bagel. Speedway Mount 31 here. He's got a blue shirt, gray shorts. He's on a rifle. He took a 10-year-old mount. He's in a black 2014 Honda CRV with a John Pat Eddie, 0364.

0: evening, Hansberry, Pressure Weapon, on Phantom.
1: Unfounded again in the 39th District. Persons of Weapon, Wayne Hansberry, resume unfounded.

22nd, two student rich for person with a gun, reference to the operator of a black Acura making threats using a firearm. That's repeating. In the 22nd, two student rich person with a gun for the operator of a black Acura making threats using a gun.

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1: Yes, sir. Five five. Five 113 Aspen Street. Can I get a six on investigation, please? I get off MPZ.
2: Six.
1: Thank you, sir.

in the 14th District, 950 Price Street. 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

In the 14th District, 8340, Germantown for a commercial robbery. Bank, keep on hold up. That's repeating in the 14th District, 8340, Germantown. 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

in the 25th, 2843 North Broad, commercial live in the Arbol, Fargo, silent on the greeter's death. 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

0: think he's already in that to the seventh floor of 1301 Silver Street, the PJC Center. We got one of our officers here down with a leg injury.
1: Is any additional equipment besides medics going to be needed?
0: Not at this time, no.
1: All right, I'll let them know right now.

0: stand by in the 9th District. There's no radio MBT transmission in the area of 1600 JFK on the side of Bank of America. For an unattended bag, you've been sitting on the side of the building. 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
1: 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That's repeating in the 9th District. 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
2: Hello, this is Jeff.
1: Hello, Jeff.
2: Jamie,

Woodland Personal Weapons for a Black Man wearing a black shirt and black pants armed with a stick. That's repeating in the 12th district. Woodland Personal Weapons from the store. Black male, black shirt, black pants armed with a stick.

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1: 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You're showing me about the Bobby. Oh, calling your season the final piece.
2: Good morning, Mr.

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1: The one on off nickel? Yeah, looks like it was found that the male was armed with a gun and he took a 10-year-old juvenile. So that's what Abington police have that male in the vehicle in Abington.
0: That's all we see, thank you.

0: How much was it, sir?
1: 3531 Scott Lane, 39.
0: Jack. Oh, TX 6305. Okay. I don't think there's a local that's on the boulevard on the 25th side. Marion B9 is trying to see if the 25th needs any help for traffic control.
2: Fine.

0: Perfect.
1: Yes, can you also have them take traffic control for the Rochard exit?

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1: Saying 713.
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Like I said, the battery 69 rising sun, the Wawa, white female green shirt. Tan cargo shorts, still on location. Question, I think getting into a white Kia. 2nd District, that's private 1600 rising sun, the Wawa, to white female green shirt, tan cargo shorts. Took merchandise, but not a white Kia. I think that's outbound.

Race Street. Apartment complex, Black Mile, Black River. 79th District, first one breaking in, 920 East Race Street, apartment complex. About Black Mile, all Black River.

0: Alarm at 2200 Common Avenue to resume sunbounded. Meeting to the 2nd District, robbery alarm, 2200 Common Avenue, resume sunbounded.
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2: CJC for transport person.
0: District for death in progress, 1600 Risington Avenue, McGowan's Plaza at the Wawa. There's a white female, green shirt, tan cargo pants, black shoes, with merchandise. Last seen getting into a white Kia heading southbound. Repeating 2nd District, death in progress, 6800 Risington Avenue, McGowan's Plaza at the Wawa. White female, green shirt, tan cargo pants, black shoes, with merchandise. Last seen getting into a white Kia heading southbound. Nothing further.

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0: Morning, sir. Can I go to the 9th District car? Correction. A van or two-person car to CJC for prisoner transport?

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0: Yes, sir. TX-6556. My 2625 car is out taking a stolen car report, 900 North Number 9. Via AirTag, the owner of this gray Nissan Altima is pinging this vehicle for the last ping, 3:25 a.m., possibly still stationary, 3600 North Kamak. Could you see if the 25th could see if that vehicle is out there? It's a gray Nissan Maxima, VA tag, Mary Dan X-ray, 4078.
1: All units in the Ninth District responding to 1600 JFK Boulevard. You can resume all NDC, transmission. Just repeating in the Ninth District, 1600 JFK Boulevard. You can resume all NDC transmission.

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Thank you.

0: Hudson Line, 15th District, for a report of a person with a weapon, 7310 Frankfurt Avenue at the Family Dollar. The black male, he has multiple face tattoos, a beard, orange shirt, black sweatpants, physically assaulting an employee with a tote bag on location. Repeating 15th District, repeating person with a weapon.
1: There's a tour.
0: 7310 Frankfurt Avenue with the Family Dollar.
1: Where?
0: There's a black male, multiple face tattoos, beard, orange shirt, black sweatpants, physically assaulting a female employee with a tote. Nothing further.

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0: Alright, so TX660 to Miss Carson did it crash. It's a 50 to 60 year old white male, bald, tall, bright hoodie, and they said he's possibly en route to K&A. He usually hangs out around the train slash bus station around K&A.
1: Okay, there.

hoodie, gray pants. For fun, the Metro. Got on a separate bus. Possibly headed to the K&A area. 39th flash from the missing danger person, 1417 West Erie. 60-year-old white male. He's bald, tall, with a gray hoodie and gray pants. Got on a SEPTA bus. And possibly headed to the K&A area. Got our 5:40, 7:40, 3 a.m.

0: Three arrests of four black males armed with assault rifles inside of a gray Ford Explorer. Clean in 22nd, first one a gun. 18 in Oxford. Send me for four black males occupying a gray Ford Explorer armed with assault rifles.
1: Second, 18th and Oxford, person with a gun. Reference the occupants of a gray Ford Explorer armed with long guns, with cards, four black males. No additional flashes. Screening in the 22nd, 18th and Oxford, person with a gun. Reference the four black males occupying a Ford Explorer with unknown tags, all armed with long guns. This is an unverified.

de nuez. Six six four zero, the 39th district assignment, missing person at 1417 West Street. 39th is on location with a complainant who was watching a male that they're looking for, a missing male, break into their residence at 236 Harvey and the 14th district. If you can start a 14th district call, 236 Harvey.

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The 14th District, Harvey Street, is in the Elizabeth Angela location.

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0: Do you think something else is being called for Van Dyke Street on a week of May?
1: I have no idea. 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
0: 6512 Van Dyke.
1: Received. 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
0: Thank you.

In the 8 wells, we're fine for a theft of progress. 4 black males operating a white van, taking a city fence, and creating a new district. Wells, we're fine for a theft of progress. In the Dollar General, for 4 black males taking a fence.

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1: 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Just had a surgery from earlier.

0: Truck in line 15 for a report of a person screaming 4736 Charles Tyron. Group versus 1, no flash information. Repeating 15 district, report of a person screaming 4736 Charles Tyron. Group versus 1, no flash, nothing further.
1: It's Charles, person screaming for a group on 1, Michigan in the 15th district, 4736 Charles, person screaming for a group on 1, no flash.

0: for a person screaming Adams Avenue in Aramingo on the southbound side of Aramingo, unknown male wrapped in a black and white checkered blanket standing on the edge of the bridge. Looks like he might jump. Repeating for the 15th District, for a person screaming Adams in Aramingo, southbound side of Aramingo, unknown male wrapped in a black and white checkered blanket standing on the edge of the bridge. Looking like his feet jump. Nothing further.
1: Male standing on the edge of the bridge looking like he might jump. In the 15th district. This is unknown male, black and white checkered blanket standing on the edge of the bridge.

0: Vote 1. Yeah, just keep us advised if they get that male custody, if he's going to be up there for long. We're going to have to head back to headquarters and to switch out equipment. We can't get back there with the boat.
1: Appreciate it.

0: gonna be in the second Continental Boulevard. Some person with a gun, Jay Dunkin' Donuts, black male, white t-shirt, black pants, carrying navy blue Nike bag, team was on location. Says the male may have a gun. That's gonna be in the second, that's Continental Boulevard. Person with a gun, Dunkin' Donuts, black male, white t-shirt, black pants, carrying a navy blue book bag, team was on location. Also says that the male with the arm with a gun. Supposed to come in as Continental Rupert, same Dunkin' Donuts, group of kids there, went on with Nate Jay.
1: Another Boulevard, the person with a gun at Dunkin' Donuts, black male, white t-shirt, black pants, possibly armed a gun, speeding in the second district, Continental Boulevard, person with a gun at Dunkin' Donuts, black male, white t-shirt, black pants, possibly armed a gun.

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0: Standby, please proceed to JFK. Coming in first with a gun. Front of the bank, female complaint in reference to a black female. Low-cut hair, teardrop tattoo under her eye, black shirt, white letters, green shorts, armed with a gun. That's 15th and JFK for a person with a gun. In reference to, in front of the bank, in reference to a black female, low cut hair, teardrop under eye, black shirt, white letters on it, green shorts, armed with a gun, made threats with applied only.
1: And JFK person with a gun in front of the bank, black female, low cut hair, black shirt, armed with a gun, needed to see the complainant, to be in the 9th district. 15 and JFK person with a gun, black male, low cut hair, black shirt, armed with a gun, and dispute the female complainant.

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1: In the 25th, assist the officer police by radio 3200 G George, leading 25th District, assist the officer police by radio 3200 G George, first unit location, conditions to radio.

Mott into the 25th District of 3200G, also G in Westmoreland, will be resumed at this time with no injuries to police. One in custody. They're feeding 20 units responding in the 25th and 3200G George for the assistant officer police by radio. That assist will be resumed at this time with no injuries to police. Official personnel on location.

0: 01.
1: Yeah, just in case you get any calls for a local, in their little encampment, just south of the Tacony, right behind a water treatment plant, which we got them to extinguish it.

Black man, no shirt, orange fatigue pants, all the way gun in front. 714, put a person with a gun, 2440 80th Avenue. 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

0: 662 North 35th. It's a female over knife. Right in the mail. 662
1: North 35th. Female over knife. Yes, you have to switch over to Central and reference to TX 7257.

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An important part of the job. Words can create unnecessary opposition. 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

0: 3.
1: 3, call number 5132 on Circle Hawking. Do you know if medics responded to that? I know it's just been for a while.
0: Looks like they didn't respond.
1: Do you know if it's for an increased day or two, or they were waiting for some help?
0: It just doesn't specify in there. It just says a 23-year-old male for 302.
1: Alright, let's see. If you can drop it down, I'll check it out. I'll keep you advised when I get there. Let you know what's going on.

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New York Chicken. 2 miles out with an highest footing of

2 miles out, we're 9 footing inside. 719 Crystal Ref, 22 North 52. New York Chicken. 2 miles out, we're 9 footing inside.

25th, Whataburger in progress, 3532 North Mac. Sitting on black now through the front window. 25th, Burger in progress, 3532 North Mac. Unknown black mound breaking through the front window, left.

for a person screaming Friday 1. The Roosevelt Playground, 10 juveniles, verse 1. 64555 Walker Street in the 15th. Person screaming Friday 1 assignment at the playground. 10 juveniles, verse 1.

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0: Six five four four Walker on cell phone. 6504 Walker on cell phone.

15 Press Green 64, 55 Walker. Group of Sergeant 1 on the playground. It's been a 15.

300 of Edgewood with a house fire. The male trapped on the roof. The 19th, 300 of Edgewood put a house fire with the male trapped on the roof.

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1: 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Do you have anything to report for 8th District, 9420 for disturbance?
2: That is 9420 what street?
1: State Road.
2: Yeah, they got a disturbance at the State Farm. Customer dispute.
1: Yeah, that's correct. Do you have a car on route?
2: Negative.

Desert Person Well at 2201 Main Street, front of the Goat Spear. White male ponytail. Green shorts on a knife, flashing on the other train station. Person Well at District 4201 Main, front of the Goat Spear. White male ponytail, green shorts on a knife, flashing on the train station.

0: Hey, Kevin X, show me Root. Also, maybe I won't see him. He was from CTO. Send him as well, please.
1: And 7X, where he's going?
2: Characters, we just are able to head over to the show to see some of these streets. Good morning.
1: I'm missing. All CTO officers, head over to the Sheridan team on 17th Street. Counterterrorism officers, I'm head over to the Sheridan, 17th Street.
3: Send 7B, okay, send it down. Yeah, make sure the assignment's up.
2: Same protesters going into the lobby.
3: Alright, thanks.
2: Same 780, thank you. I'll switch back over to NBA.
3: That's a bit over as well.

0: Surgery.
1: Surgery.
0: Are you got a two-person or solo unit in 14th that can head over to this location for me? It's going to be, they have approved 302 paperwork here.
1: Turn it off. Car, or even a sole unit for transportation. Well, 3539 East Tulpehocken, CX 5132.

0: Greenville and Shawnee. 4 South, black male, black clothing. Standing in traffic. 714th, pedestrian, Shelton and Donahue, Mitchellville. 4 South, black male, black clothing. Standing in traffic.
1: You're saying, excuse me, I don't know.
0: Nothing.

Car came by in the 2nd District for a death in progress, 6430 Chester Avenue, Stanley Dollar, by female, thin bill, two bearings wrapped in a striped sheet. Use on location, take a merchandise. Speeding sickness, records in progress, 6430 Chester Avenue, with a Family Dollar, by female, thin bill, two bearings wrapped in a striped sheet. On location, take a merchandise, nothing further.

0: 1, 2, 3. Sorry about that.
1: Okay, 3.
0: Received.

In the 25th District, 730 East Tioga Street, Berkeley in progress for a group, no flash, 4th Century and residents not competing in the 25th District. 730 East Tioga for a Berkeley in progress and reference to a group of people. There's

0: Samsung 11.
1: Samsung 11. Yes.
0: So you could start us out with a shot in slow. We'll be on that bit.
1: Appreciate it.

in the 19th District, 16th in Lancaster, a person screaming on the highway for a black male assaulting a female with a order for flash information. Again, in the 19th District, 56th in Lancaster, a person screaming in reference to a black male, no other flash assaulting a female. No further information.

number 21-year-old black elephant who was sanctioned to the property to sell it for cash or information. Again, in the 12th District, 2511 South Fulton Street, for a burden in progress, and officially 21-year-old black elephant was forced to entry into the property to know their flash or their information.

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1: So you call RT up to send to me and hold me out with the 14th. We're going to be heading over to Einstein.
0: Received.

0: Show units in the 18th quarter will silence be 5-6 at Chestnut, rape in progress. You got a black male, 5-7, no shirt, tan pants, just assaulted a female. Female's going to be standing with her 1-year-old child. Male is last seen on foot at 5-6 going towards market. 5-6 at Chestnut, rape in progress. It's going to be in the 18th quarter, one assignment. Black male, 5-7, no shirt, tan pants, walking towards Market Street on 56. Assaulted a female standing with her 1-year-old child on out. Rape in progress, black male, 5'7", wearing no shirt and tan pants, actually assaulted a female on the highway and then began walking towards Market Street. To not verify this, for being the 18th District, 5'6", with Chestnut, rape in progress, black male, about 5'7", with no shirt and tan pants, sexually assaulted a female and then fled towards Market Street on foot. This is not verified at this time.
1: I'm trying to get the eggs. My phone was not on there, Chris.
0: I haven't been made aware of that, anyone.
1: Thank you. Follow the 14th over now.

on the 35th District, 1120 Lindley, personal with a weapon for female on the pole. 35th, 1120 Lindley Avenue, personal weapon for Ray, female. No flash, this is also on a food 302 transfer.

in the 19-4160 Monument, Southern Parks, the Dollar Tree, black male, tan pants, black shirt on location, taking items. Again, in the 19th District, 4160 Monument, for a theft in Parks, the Dollar Tree, black male, tan pants, black shirt on location, taking items.

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1: Southbound 95, not sure what mile marker this is, but it's around

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1: Southbound 95, not sure what mile marker this is, but it's around Aramingo exit. Got that 3-car hit. No apparent injuries in the left lane. See your stakes in the police.
0: I will notify them right now.

0: K3, you got a state trooper pulling up now.
1: The state police has been notified. They were, they'd already been made aware of it.
0: Yeah, they just pulled off. Thank you.

Desert 60 on News Hope Homes Boulevard, South of Congress, the Wawa, Black Mail, all great clothing, toe guys, and sweat on foot. Another beating in the 3rd District 60, which is South Columbus, South of Congress, the Wawa, Black Mail, all great clothing, toe guys, and sweat on foot.

0: 300 times 4 plus approximately VS for a black female wearing all black clothing accompanied by a black male wearing a black shirt. So I don't know what on Broad Street after beating in the first desert. 3300 times 4 for a retail plus approximately CVS. Black female wearing all black accompanied by a black male wearing black clothing. I don't know what on Broad Street.
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0: Proceed northeast.
1: Yeah, but just keep in mind from 15 Command Mall location. It's going to be from Nathan 26. It's going to be mailed at one of her shootings at 2845 Hellerman. They're asking if there's any drones in the area, 2845 Hellerman.
2: UAS Ops, what was that local district?
3: 15th District, location 2845 Hellerman Street.
2: If they have somebody flying, they should be coming over.
3: Proceed.

0: in front of a person's gun in Old York Road and Albert Einstein Drive. Maybe in front of patient drop-off valet, putting a male complaint in reference to five security guards armed with firearms, making us to him. To be interrupted, a person with a gun at Old York Road and Albert Einstein Drive, going to be in front of the valet drop-off, and a male complaint in reference to five security guards armed with firearms, making us to him. Number one is wearing a purple tank top. Home invasion. Her Nick was complaining of keys and car. Just be advised, it's take between 9:30 and 10 a.m. It's going to be a 2019 silver or private. Let's get the keys and look at it. The car tag is going to be Kate Victor, 9685. No further flasher direction. I can only reference the second 63 on tour. Just have a home invasion. Come between 10:30 and 10 a.m. 10:30 a.m. Been. It was complaining of 2019 silver or super or private.
1: He's
0: with the vehicle. I said,

0: flash on a sounded residential robbery from the 2nd District, address 6370 Montour Street. Going to be looking for a 2019 silver Subaru Impreza with a Pennsylvania title plate, Victor 9685. Was taken from that address around between 9:30 and 10:30 this morning, fled in an unknown direction. There's no flash on the door. Repeating flash information for a sounded residential robbery from the 2nd District, address 6370 Montour Street. No flash on the door. They took the complainant's 2019 silver Subaru Impreza with a Pennsylvania tag of Kate Victor 9685 and fled in an unknown direction about 3 or 4 hours ago.
1: At a stolen silver Acura PA plate of a Larry Robert Sam, 3847. They lost sight of him over Page Young Bridge Hill. That division is occupied up three times, no flash of individuals. Larry Robert Sam, 3847 PA plate, occupied three times. They lost sight of him going over the bridge in the South Division.

0: State is out. Zero 64, it's currently in the traffic post from Southwest. They had eyes on a stolen silver Acura with a Pennsylvania tag of Louis Robert Sam 3847. They were unable to stop it. It was last seen going into South using the Pass Young Bridge. Again, looking for a stolen silver Acura. Pennsylvania tag of Louis Robert Sam 3847. It crossed the Pass Young Bridge heading into South Division from Southwest within the past few minutes.
1: He was regular stolen?
0: That's correct, regular stolen status.

0: been running the Academy number 8112. The 12 was able to get back behind that stolen silver Acura. Three males ultimately ended up bailing from the vehicle in the area of 26 and Passyunk. There's a couple units from Southwest looking for three black males wearing all black clothing last seen running onto the train tracks. It's just the other units in that area. Event number 8112.
1: Thank you, 21st Street.

0: Southwest. South was able to get one of the males that you're looking for in custody at 24th and Oregon.
1: Thank you.

That was originally 3,000 vehicles. We're not looking for a third anymore. No, thank you.

0: Project, that's right.
1: X-ray, 395 southbound at Common. Not sure if it's an accident, maybe, but, probably going to the on-ramp from Common Avenue at, several cars coming against traffic on the, trying to get off. It's, I guess, either the 15th or 8th, just taking away from that.

0: I just got off the line with state police. They said that at that location they had a vehicle fire, but that was a little bit ago, and that it should be cleared by now, so they're unaware of what might be causing vehicles to be going against traffic there.
1: Thanks for everything, Steve. All right, I'm still off on 95. If I see anything, I'll let you know.
0: Proceed.
2: Highway 3A.
0: Highway 3A.
2: It's a collision down at the Betsy Ross in the left lane. Everything's backed up from that, so they're probably just bailing out so they don't have to sit there.
0: Present.
3: Alright, Northeast Jaytown. Northeast Jaytown.
0: Proceed, Northeast.
3: Just going to clear this 2845 Hellerman Street right now. The staging there is going to be 6500 Revere. Communications car is going to be 15 Tom 2. Once again, in reference to 2845 Hellerman, 15 Command just declared it. Staging error 6500 Revere. Communications car is 15 Tom 2, J-Van.
0: All right, I received that.

0: And the 15th of Barricade has been declared by 15th Command, 6500 Revere. Barricade location 2845 Hellerman. Staging location will be 6500 Revere. 15 Tom Hughes, a communications car, again, 15th District. A barricade has been declared for address 2845 Hellerman Street by 15th Command. Staging area will be 6500 Revere. 15 Tom Hughes, a communications car. Dan 7.
1: SWAT headquarters.
2: Yeah, Dan 7. 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
0: Is that going to be a reference to Southwest and South Slip Pursuit just now?
2: That's correct.
0: One moment.
1: SWAT headquarters.
0: SWAT headquarters.
1: What's the address for the barricade?
0: Address is 2845 Hellerman, staging area 6500 Revere.
3: Sam 7 Andy. Starting route to 6500 Revere for a barricade.
0: Receive.
4: Sam 7 X, show me what you can leave as well.
0: Appreciate it. Yes, real quick, what was the vehicle that those nails bailed from?
1: Sam 7 Barney, you can put me in route as well.
0: Southwest received, thanks very much. Sam 7 Barney, received. Van 7, it's going to be a silver Acura, Pennsylvania, tag Louis Robert Sam 3847. It was in regular stolen status.
2: Van 7, received. Do we have one of them officers call Major Crowns?
0: I'll have them do that right now. Jay to Southwest. Van 7 is requesting that one of the units with the silver Acura give Major Crowns a call.

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1: All right, thank you.
2: Just change that staging area. Let me know when you're ready.
0: I'm ready.
2: Okay, on Browse, north of Harbison, between Harbison and Passmore, at 15 times 2 is still going to be the communications car.
0: Okay, let's see. Something,
1: Christian,

Nova, male with a self-inflicted gunshot wound. 117th, first would have gone 1606 South 30th. What about male with a self-inflicted gunshot wound?

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2: Yes, I have a home location.
0: Same
1: 70. Goodbye, we're getting ready. Came out and is in custody. Stand by.
0: Okay.

0: Yeah. 2845 Halliburton, we do have a male in custody. I'm just by, okay, once again, 2845 Halliburton, we do have a male in custody.
1: Pacific, I can move.
2: Sensor, we received. You can put us back, please. Thank you.

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0: Sir, pray ko siyang may verbo.
1: Okay. I'm also fired for an air. You can resume the clear the house.
2: Yes, I mean, he's back at him.
1: That's correct. They have the male in custody, and they cleared the house.
2: Five receive, sir. Thank you.

0: Thursday.
1: I'm sorry, I know you're busy. Can you do me a favor when you get a chance? Hold me out at 5900 Germantown on the Thursday, please.
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1: I'm going to have a family assignment. Person with gun at 1606 South 30th. TX number 8275. In reference to Medi-14 pronounced. 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

17 Sabia. Found a shooting, 1606 South 30th Street. Sabia adult male, left self-inflicted gunshot wound to head, now been pronounced. So found a shooting, 1606 South 30th. Found a self-inflicted gunshot wound. Pronounced by medic 24.

0: 82 Charlie.
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0: Can you raise K2A, let her know she's resumed? K18 will be doing that on 2845 Helmet.
1: K2A.
0: Hey, Korea, this is...

First day, mine, the 15th district court in person screaming Devereaux and East Roosevelt Boulevard. Female is inside of a black Acura PA tag, Mary X-ray Zebra 3221, attempting to run another female Uber. Repeating 15th district court of a person screaming Devereaux and East Roosevelt Boulevard. Female inside of a black Acura PA tag of Mary X-ray Zebra 3221, attempting to run another female Uber. Nothing further.

General Roosevelt, female of black Acura, very keen zebra, 3221. I'm going to run over another female. Just screaming Debra over. Mary X-ray zebra, 3221, trying to run over another female.

Frontier Mountain Second District for the In Progress, 4600 East Roosevelt Boulevard at the Walmart. There's a group of juveniles trying to steal a blue Nissan Pathfinder with a tag of Nathan Dan Louis 3110. 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Tag is Nathan Dan Louis 3110. 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

730's tug. Someone through the basement. Somebody says I'm bringing in 730's tug. Someone through the basement.

It's a first over 2910 North 5th Street in the rear. Hispanic female, darker plugged in. Saw it a knife. Straight on the property. 25th person weapon 2910 North 5th Street in the rear yard. Hispanic female, darker plugged in. Saw it a knife. Straight on the yard.

0: Hey, Twin.
1: I'm going to be right at the exit of Packer Avenue. I have a disabled vehicle, has a flat tire. Can you start pin down with the cool thing is, the way the vehicle is positioned, it will be kind of dangerous to cut it close to the exit lane.
0: So this is cell phone. Coming up to 39-2764 North Ringgold, questionable weapons, female complaint, in reference to a group of 8 females armed with knives, has been verified. That's the 39-2764 North Ringgold, questionable weapons, female complaint, in reference to a group of 8 females armed with knives.
1: Okay, sweetie, it's going to be like Packer Avenue. If this house, the mile marker is going to be 530. It's like merging right on 4th and Packer Avenue.
0: Yeah, is it on the southbound or northbound side?

0: 195.
1: So, as you're getting off of 95 south, you're merging off of 95 south. So it's basically going from like Hecker Avenue, west end of 76.
0: Okay, what's the car look like?

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1: Sorry, basically this will be a black Subaru. We have Mary, George, Charlie, 1369, juvenile.
0: I'll confirm that.

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1: They're at the beginning of the ramp. As you can see, you'll start to see the vehicle. They're at the beginning of the ramp. That's where they're at the beginning of the ramp.

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1: John Hilton.
2: Yes, I think the last phone number is 6103 Booth Avenue, Mitchell Street.

Sure, 29. 29. 29. 29. 29. 29. 29. 29. 29. 29. 29. 29. 29. 29. 29. 29. 29. 29. 29. 29. 29. 29. 29. 29. 29. 29. 29. 29. 29. 29. 29. 29. 29. 29. 29. 29. 29. 29. 29. 29. 29. 29. 29. 29. 29. 29. 29. 29. 29. 29. 29. 29. 29. 29. 29. 29. 29. 29. 29. 29. 29. 29. 29. 29. 29. 29. 29. 29. 29. 29. 29. 29. 29. 29. 29. 29. 29. 29. 29. 29. 29. 29. 29. 29. 29. 29. 29. 29. 29. 29. 29. 29. 29. 29. 29. 29. 29. 29. 29. 29. 29. 29. 29. 29. 29. 29. 29. 29. 29. 29. 29. 29. 29. 29. 29. 29. 29. 29. 29. 29. 29. 29. 29. 29. 29

25th, 700 East Hunting Park, quarter person weapon at the Rainbow Shop. A five females, one's a black female, gray clothing, no flashing the others. She's the one with a knife. Yeah, 25th, 700 East Hunting Park, quarter person weapon at the Rainbow Shop. Five females, black female, gray clothing, one with a knife, no flashing the others.

0: Michael, quit, think before you speak. 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The ability to communicate clearly with others is an important part of your job. Think before you speak, poor choice of words can create unnecessary opposition. Training experience will help you overcome tension and stress. WPRW Pastor Nate, 247.
1: Hey,
0: to Andy.
1: Yeah, I'm location. 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
0: Yes, ma'am. I'll resume you.
1: Thank you.

0: 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After an engineer project control manager board, I'll be using 1933 car.
1: Receive, good afternoon.

0: instruction. College State supervisors being held a debate, an unknown male, no shirt, black shorts, appears to be holding a in the Brothers light down. Second part call on the supervisor for them. Line and city professional weapon at the Marana construction. Holding a Molotov cocktail, threatening to burn this light down.
1: Construction site. Have a male, he's shirt was wearing black shorts, appears to be holding Molotov cocktails, making threats. Again, 15th District, Ryan and Satan Ford Avenue, for a personal weapon at the construction site. For an Hispanic, I'm sorry, we have a male, race unknown, shirt was wearing black shorts, appears to be holding a Molotov cocktail, making threats, nothing further.

0: Highway 6821. Sir, notify the state police. You got an 18-wheeler involved in a minor fender bender with a black Nissan. Southbound 95, about 200 yards south of the Cotton on ramp 95.
1: Okay. 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
0: Right lane blocked off.
1: I receive. Again, use caution with that radio. Sounds terrible.

younger person going to Checkers, wearing a black man wearing a blue cap, black shirt, black pants, also carrying a suitcase. He may be having a mental health crisis. He's armed, making threats to employees. Again, 8th District, 9173 Roosevelt Boulevard, for a person with a gun. For a black man with a blue cap, black shirt, and black pants, also carrying a suitcase. Possibly a mental health crisis, armed, making threats to employees. Nothing further.

0: 是这一个就没背过。
1: 接着问。The 40 presidential Boulevard to the apartments there is currently being followed by a tow truck.

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We're updating the job now.

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0: 这是谁？Go to Ryan and Senior 4. 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
1: Patterson, thanks. J6. Yes, sir. No call in 95. About 2 miles. For the exit 78 Spring Street exit, yeah, that was too far. Red SUV and a silver minivan, no injuries. All right, the state goes quick.
0: He's going to get it.

0: 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South LCB.
1: Can you go on the security check office for 4203 Washington Ave?
0: Right up.

0: Okay, 6.
1: 8-6.
0: Yes, sir. As well as station control, I got them off to the left shoulder. No increased fire damage.
1: I received, sir. I don't know if you heard my message. State police were aware. They're already in route.
0: Okay, I appreciate it. I'll resume.
1: I appreciate it.

Erie and Kensington. A little robbery in progress. Also come out as a person screaming. Have two males on one, no flash. Possible robbery. Again, 24th, Erie and Kensington. Border robbery in progress. Strong arm. Also coming out as a person screaming. Another group on one. Possible robbery. Not the brother.

9th District, 1221 Fairmount, apartment 404, Porter Sullivan breaking in. Left female, no flash, attempting to gain entry to known door. Again, 9th District, 1221 Fairmount, apartment 404, Porter Sullivan breaking in. Left female, no flash, attempting to gain entry to known door.

14th, first somebody blunts that in Washington Lane, also a highway fight. A group of 15 juveniles. Flying, they have firearms and knives. Again, 14th, Staten Island, also a highway fight. 15 juveniles, no flash. Flying, they have firearms and knives, nothing further.

0: 824 wanted to know if there was any third team available to start over to 9173 Roosevelt.
1: What we got there?

0: one, Charlie. Thank you for that.
1: Of course, sir.
0: Seriously, I just have an answer. I'm not far
1: away. We used caution. I haven't sent anybody yet. The cop's 35 minutes old.
2: And you have him stand by until the district gets there first, please.
1: I'll keep an eye on it, sir, 7. I'll keep you in mind.
0: Seriously, mercy.

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Again, 15-09-5-3, order personal weapon. The male no flash, armed with an unknown object making threats.

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the highway. Black male wearing a black shirt, gray shorts, white sneakers, armed with a knife. In 39th District, 1823 West Meadow, on the highway, for the person with a weapon. Black male with a black shirt, gray shorts, white sneakers, armed with a knife.

be calm and sympathetic when you deal with emotionally upset people and you can cool the situation down. Sympathize, don't emotionalize. 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Really concerned about how people sometimes act illogically. Be understanding and professional in your attitude and you can control any situation. 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Be alert. WPRW 578. My time is 3:42.

0: 39 flying to the person with the weapon, 1823 West Tioga, you prison was unfounded. Minnesota 39 flying to the person with the weapon, 1823 West Tioga, you prison was unfounded.
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in progress, 3139 Worth. The occupants of a gray Honda with tinted windows wearing a black ski mask took their blatant scag off their vehicle. Front westbound of Wharton. 1731-39 Wharton. Further south in progress. A person in black ski mask occupying a gray Honda with tinted windows took their blatant scag from westbound of Wharton.

0: shooting at?
1: We have an available 13 that can start over at the first one is on 9173 Roosevelt.
0: Okay, you guys got a location? Yes, sir. 7's wait.
1: That's correct. We have a special B1 on location.
0: Okay. 37.
2: 37, please. Right over.

18-5733 Spruce, Florida person 11 in the second floor. Florida black man wearing a white shirt, red panties, arm with a knife. In 18 District 5733 Spruce, reported a person with a weapon in the second floor. Reported a black man with a white shirt, red pants, arm with a knife.

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Yeah, good afternoon, radio control center board at ORVD South. Can you share with all the south to the 8th District for an assignment, please?

0: position. Call the Friday 1 person 1165 at Woodlands. What would be a unknown person on the from driver off way, male fed. Waiting for the 12th, again for first 1165 at Woodlands. For unknown person, snow flash on with a screwdriver, also waiting a male fed, no fed.
1: Stabbing. Only flash is a male with a screwdriver. And in at 12, 6-5 in Woodland, quarter person 11, quarter of a stabbing. The only flash is a male with a screwdriver, rescues him.

0: 12th District, 6-5 in Woodland, personal 11, report of a stabbing unfounded. 6-5 in Woodland, 12th District, report of a personal 11, report of a stabbing unfounded.
1: CI-2, good evening, I'm available.
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13, order Pershing Scrimmage. Charger chasing a gold Chevy Malibu making prints. We got 35th, 4600 North 134, order Pershing Scrimmage. There's two white females inside of a silver Dodge Charger chasing a gold Chevy Malibu making threats.

0: now. We repelled that from a target by Asian male white shirt group 10. Fighting with staff on location, take from merchandise. That would be the second, but in progress, 7400 Lexington Avenue. We'll be repelled that from the target by Asian male. And a white t-shirt, gray pants. Fighting with staff on location, and take merchandise. Nothing further.
1: District 7400 Boston, the top in progress at 12. I'm an Asian male wearing a white shirt and gray pants. So far, it's fighting with staff. And in the second, 7400 Boston Avenue, photo of the theft in progress at Target. Photo of an Asian male wearing a white t-shirt and gray pants. So far, it's currently fighting with staff.

0: advise. We did get another call for a 12th District person left in, at 6-7 in Woodland for a male possibly stabbed.
1: Proceed, thanks. 12th District 6-7 in Woodland for a person 11. A possible stabbing. Flash is a black male in a white shirt, black shorts with a bald head. He's armed with a knife. Then in the 12-6-7 in Woodland for a person 11. For a possible stabbing. For a black male in a white shirt, black shorts with a bald head. Armed with a knife.

63. Can you run a pH check for me, please? Nathan George George 5138. I'm at Broad and Diamond. I got a 22nd District unit here. Got a black Hyundai stop.

0: 23, I got a 2016 Hyundai. 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
0: 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The ORV detail is up. Out of East Division.
1: See you, good afternoon. Right now, Bob.
2: Good afternoon, Frank. You can put me to work.
1: Good afternoon.
0: What's everybody sound for? 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

0: Air Bug Andy, team's going to be in northeast, everyone else is going to be in east.
1: Good day.

First Sister, 2324 South 25th, 25, quarter person, a gun domestic, quarter blackmail, wearing all black clothing, armed with a firearm. And in the First District, 2324 South 25, quarter person, a gun domestic, quarter blackmail, all black clothing, armed with a firearm, fled in an unknown direction. Nothing further.

0: No, we got 1-0 from my tech to IC last 2 weeks.
1: 440 is your time. I'm sorry, where are you taking them, sir? 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
0: I see.
1: Gotcha. My apologies.

0: 165.
1: Yes, sir. 400 North 21. Can I get a car to South, please? Thank you.

2334 North Fallon, we're a burglary in progress. We're a black female wearing a white jersey and shorts, accompanied by another person, no flash on them, inside the complainant's property. Again, 22nd District, 2334 North Fallon, we're a burglary in progress. Two people, one's a black female wearing a white jersey and shorts, no flash on the other, main entry to the complainant's property, nothing further.

First District. Flash information, mail one for a booth in violation, 2324 South 25th, looking for a black man wearing all black clothing. Split westbound towards Vera Avenue within the last 10 minutes. Again, First District, flash information, mail one for a booth in violation, 2324 South 25, looking for a black man wearing a black hat and all black clothing. Split westbound on that location towards Vera Avenue. Again, within the last 10 minutes, get used caution, mail's on with a black handgun off of her.

26-1301 Beach in front of Penn Treaty Park, report of a rape in progress. A black man wearing a black shirt and navy pants. Helping to grow females on location. Males also decayed. Again, 26-1301 Beach Street, report of a rape in progress. Report of a black male wearing a black shirt and navy blue pants. He's also decayed. He's helping to grow females inside of the park, nothing further.

35th, 161 Spark Street, someone breaking in through the rear, no flash. And 35th District, 161 Spark Street, excuse me, for the someone breaking in through the rear, no flash.

0: Good evening, sir. Make me available, and if you give me a moment, I'll give you a rundown.
1: Good evening.
0: Flight Tom 2, Tom 3, Tom 4, and Tom 5 solo. Dirt Bike 100 is my wagon crew. Just do me a favor, hold out Dirt Bike Tom 2 at headquarters. He's delayed at his district.
1: Okay.
2: Dirt Bike Tom 5. I'm on NS-21,
1: so I can,
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1: NS-21?
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Fire marshal is still in location. They're waiting on the K-9 now.

0: What time was there?
1: We're seeing the weather.
0: Email complaints in a dispute with a homeless male on the highway. These are the pictures of Wash. In our last one was earned for the first time. A female complaint in a dispute with a male on a knife for Snowflash.
2: Thanks for the location of last 231.
0: 453 is your time, sir.

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1: we have a from number 4611 Angel Street.
0: Okay. 52413. 52413.

0: UAS 2.
1: UAS 2.
0: Good evening, sir. I'm available.
1: Good evening, sir.

Theft in progress, 917 Filbert, 711, 7 black males, all black clothing, inside taken items. In and out, 917 Filbert, theft in progress, 711, 7 black males, all wearing black clothing, inside taking items.

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1: Right, Mary, 89. Right, Mary,
0: 89. Your location for Derp Rigetti.
1: J in Frankfurt.
0: J down in Frankfurt.
1: You currently with another team right now? That's correct, sir. You need me?
2: I have one male in custody. Male entries in the police. Again, 24th. Reps on 3115 Cedar, Urson Screaming Domestic. One male in custody for domestic assault, no injuries to police.
0: Okay.
1: Third part down.
0: Third part down.
1: Silver and color toilet camera. Too many tags. And they can be told to see Charlie 5444. What's the hell on that locker?
0: Kind of.
3: Good by Tom, 400. How many squash will come for the boat?
0: Alright, use caution. Any other unit closer? 400, what's on?
3: Good by Tom, 30 for something.
0: Alright.

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1: Fairfax X-Ray.
0: Actually, I got a couple boom cars set up in Hunt and Clark. Can I get my mayor's teams and some enforcement teams over to handle that for me?
1: That's a Mary.
2: They're on the way.
0: That's right. As of now, it's going to be on the north side of the park. I'm going to survey the south side at the moment.
1: All right, north side of the park. I think it was unreadable.
3: So I'm in C4 heading over. I got a CP officer.
4: That's not a problem. I have a machine on.
1: Okay.
2: Everybody down first.
1: I'll sit.
2: I got a good deal there.
1: Fourth, fair right hand.

0: How's the light now? That's the negative.
1: All right, let me know if you get any flash on the vehicle. And rescue's en route.

0: apparently the visitors were just fell off the fire. Yeah, it seems like there's another fire in the fire location.
1: I already see.
2: Are these blue cars near the softball field?
1: On the north side of the park.
3: I'll take the north side route, all the way around on the other side of the pool.

0: Yeah, I didn't get anything back on that fax.
1: Remember.
2: All right,

0: Yeah, I didn't get anything back on that fax.
1: Next week, just end like home, please.

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1: Tom 3.
2: Tom 3, go ahead.
0: Any more equipment out there, sir?
2: No, we are good. You go over guys' there's just a little reservation to there, but he's not.
0: Okay.
2: Good, like, 4 I'm already with him right now.
1: Okay, see you, thanks.

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3: Just in the search file, I didn't get the location. Can you find it out for me, please?
0: I'm out of the person with the weapon also. I had multiple calls. A suicidal male. He's armed with a knife. Stabbing himself. Black male, blue religious attire, stabbing himself on the highway.
1: Area 89.
4: So is there any complication? Can you start up with the trailer? And can you ITO, please, measure?
0: George, 800, East Little Road.

0: 154.
1: Alright. Keep that Houston on 8900 East Clear Hill. Put it down. Thank you.
2: Jeff, again, yeah, we're showing you like these. We're going to be loading up the trailer right now.
1: Okay, thank you. Other units coming over to message. Right, the ECJ 26, whoever scooped that person, your door is open. Whoever scooped that person from 11 South Atlanta, your door is open. JD, I need conditions on that person when they have them, the 26th District unit that scooped.

0: Stand by. On the 22nd, this is 1 plus 1 at now location, you're doing patrol via sufficient personnel on location. There's no injuries to the police, could have one mass assault inflicted stabbing being screwed by the 26th district. Again, 22nd district on the assist, 11th plus 1 at now location, resume patrol. Everything's under control. We have sufficient personnel on location. There's no injuries to police. We have one male stab, assault inflicted being screwed by the 26th district. WPRW 578 is 523.
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2: William 6-7.
1: William 6. Is that William 5-7 or 6-7?
2: 5-7, can we get a 7-4, stop, never leave 500 miles true for me? That's it. Oh, we'll be back here.

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1: William 63.
0: William 63.
1: Yes, 13th to Chestnut, 7 numbers for any encounter.
0: Maybe 22nd district, take Temple to meet 2695.
2: I think they have somebody over there, I'll make sure.
0: Received, thank you.
2: State of North Central. You have somebody over at the Temple to meet that 26th district unit.

Yeah, you can just leave me on Crash Pad, 104 West Wing Harbor Street. No tag on the vehicle. Okay, for a black Honda Odyssey. I can call one time.

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1: Sorry, come over.
0: Okay, thanks.
1: Sorry about that, thank you.
0: Mary 89.
1: Mr. Billy Terry, Chief Rock.
0: CTA's on.
1: Thank you.

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0: Okay.

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1: Can you see if we have our PPA personnel on radio?
0: He's over to 1800 East Clearfield. PPA?
1: Clearfield, thanks with you. PPA. Are we available to pick up straight toes?
2: I can get that. You can either not for you.
1: Clearfield, thanks for your
2: PPA to radio. Is that 1800 or Ether?
0: 1800.
2: I think I'm here. You go to Mary 70.
0: Rock Mary 70.
2: 2000 East Somerset. Only out only. Stop some of the classification. I hit a time team and start a turnover. Just analyze the TV machine. Please take a location.
0: Tom Unit, TV machine, 200 East Somerset.
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0: Ben
1: I'll have to just start having one of my Sunday, like, probably the evening.
0: Okay.
2: Is that an electric scooter or bicycle? Roger that. Okay, sir, I'll be en route. Stuck in traffic, just give me a minute.
0: Mary 28.
3: We have medics on the 18 on the Clearfield. Had a female possibly overdosing and having problems breathing.
0: Okay.

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0: 161.
1: Yeah, 161. 1600 Park Street. Can you have a number for a complete press office?
0: All right, receive.

0: Black Mountain Jeans assault on the field on the highway. That's repeated in a night fisher. First is criminal 1-6 in Waverly. For Black Mountain Baggy Jeans assault on the field on the highway. That's first.
1: Alpha.

0: Okay, it's heading right now.
1: Four. 11-6-4.
0: Are you sitting in Benjamin Franklin Parkway? Cross out here, thank you.
1: Okay. Benjamin Street for white male, white shirt, white shorts. Saw the female is repeating in 24-person agreement. 3423 Edgemont Street for white male, white shirt, white shorts. Hold the female.
0: Bro.
2: But that's right. You can let be warning though, if you are authorized for straight up.
1: Delta Bonnie authorized for straight up. You gonna come over there?
0: Wait, motorcycle is gonna be a straight car. The officers are gonna be in front of me.
1: Okay.
3: I'm going to give you a New Jersey tag. If any of it comes back to anything first.

John T, Andy Zebra, X-ray 2, Eddie 1, 0 1, Andy 0, 2 3, 6 4 1, still Night Green Kawasaki.

0: 1 Kawasaki, no tag assigned, 3415 Sulphur, out of Ricky Olmanville, CA, Montgomery County.
1: All right, perfect. This is going to be straight south. Can you start PPA over there, please, for a trailer?
0: All right, we have any trailers in the service yet besides PPA? I got 2 to go.
1: And also radio. I want your PVR machine over here also, please.
0: I need a PVR machine, 1800 East Lipton Cot.
2: Again, the other trailers are fully loaded and heading down the town from the 8th.
3: 5-5-5, where do they need a PVR machine?
0: 1800 East Lipton Cot.
3: I'm over from 1800, yeah.
4: George Forty, we're still trying to get this trailer up and running. Hopefully we'll be available momentarily.
0: Alright, let's see. Fresh.

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1: That's correct. And if you need to go to the motorway, come down and make a right on the cobble right here.

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Correct.

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1: Customer 3015, found person screaming 6038, North 19th, which I found it. And then 3015, found a person screaming 6038, North 19th, which I found it.

0: the back of my pickup truck. Did you say it's in the electric bike?
1: Electric dirt bike.
0: Alright, what's the address again? I'm gonna come by with the pickup truck and pick it up.
1: He's lost.
0: I'm on my way.
1: Alright, George 41 is going to Somerset. Correction, George 40 is going to Somerset. George 40 got to Somerset.
2: Can you hold me out the pound though?
1: Alright. Alright, that's going to be a straight to Wilmington, Lexington. East Lexington.
3: Time 5, you can put me on the piece and live with her.
1: Time 5, okay, time 3, alright.
3: Someone said they need a PBO machine,
4: huh? 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
0: Guys, can you check your location and just drove down 2000 East Somerset?
1: You're done for the night, but I'll grab standby. 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Still got any 30 units on the air? 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
1: Nathan George Source 1620. 4 pounds of water. 1 oxygen.

0: For extended day has been ended. 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Have a good evening.
1: You're on, J-Man. Can you repeat that?
0: Oh, sorry. 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
1: Mercy, sir. 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
1: Okay. 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

0: Hi, I'm loaded up from the Northeast. 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Like a dirt bike or e-bike?
1: Last was the 1800.
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3: Just pull them a minute away. Should be pulling up soon.
0: Once you're done, if you want to meet me close to 95, I'll grab it for you and take it down for now.
3: Once I get it, I'll give you a call.
1: Sweetheart, it's going to be founded. It's going to be a known door, 26-year-old, black and brown, 6 foot, white shirt, gray baseball cap, black pants. Time of clearance is going to be 5:40 p.m. Take it with the plane that's flown in first. Mouse led northbound on Hamburger towards Somerset. No weapon was involved. You so just assess at this time? Of course, I got that. Thank you.

electric bike by a black male, green hoodie, and a green vest, last seen towards Front Street. That's repeating on 25th, that's in progress, 145 East Allegheny. Midland, an electric bike by a black male, green hoodie, and green vest, last seen towards Front. Not further.

0: actually had taken was a person, a cell phone, by a known black male, about 6 foot, 26 years old, bald, last seen wearing a white shirt, a gray baseball cap, and black pants, possibly last seen on Hamburger. That's repeating in the 39. Flash information on the time of strong arm robbery, 2227 West Leon. It was a person, a cell phone, by a known black male, about 6 foot, bald, wearing a white shirt, gray baseball cap, black pants. Last seen on Hamburger towards Somerset, last 20 minutes. There's nothing further. Murphy's a death.
1: For Ryan Avenue, the fire marshal has cleared the scene.
0: Oh, he's actually been thinking.
1: Oh.
0: No force. Flying chance.
2: Search for a normal location.
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1: Delac 927.
0: What was he hearing dropping?
1: Is 48135.
0: Proceed, thank you.
1: You're welcome. Go by Dan.
2: I'm back. Does anybody else need a TVR machine?
1: Anybody else need a TVR machine?

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0: 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Could you drop me a car stop board in Lombard 17th District 5?
1: Okay.
0: Car stop, 15th and Pine.
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0: Remember, this is MSF person TX 9625. 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
1: Where's K190?
2: 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Thanks.

0: 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No tag visible. Looks like one male occupant.
1: Alright, did you say 3800?
0: 2-8, 2-8-0-0-9-9.
1: 2-8, okay. 3-8-0-9-10-10.
2: Right, I'm Flora. Coming from Franklin West, 1-8-0-9.

0: stuff that's up to me. 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
0: It's going to be Charlie Lee, 875, Chicken Vet, CA, 200.
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0: set my team for to start over 1800 Wensley. Hey, so my team for to go back 1800 Wensley.
1: Hi, 11. What's the cross read on Wensley?
0: Kensington.
1: Okay, we'll be in route.
0: Okay.
2: 1800 Wensley.
3: Chris would have gone 2247 North 15th Street. Large fight on the highway in a black male, tan bucket head, tan shirt. He's armed. That's repeated in 22nd. Chris would have gone 2247 North 15. Had a large fight on the highway in a black male, tan bucket head, tan shirt. Armed. Nothing further.

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2: 100.
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2: 6-9 fire, I got two slow huge aircraft. There's a small motorcycle on a scooter pulled over.
1: Where are you at?
2: 6-9 fire.
1: Okay. So?
0: 400 up for it.
1: Okay.
0: Clear one, just RTS us.
1: Alright, number staying the same.
0: That's great, man. I appreciate you.
1: Okay.
2: Want a PSI for me?
1: Yeah, go ahead.
2: 8K Robert 07 for the small motorcycle.
1: Okay.
2: Back to a blue villain 125.
1: I got a couple of points on a Honda, it's not validated.
2: Let's see.

0: 42 Frank Valley 9, way shoot, I don't know.
1: Hi, have anybody with you?
0: 7-9-9. What's his location?
1: Probably
0: hot. Okay, fine, we're with him. We're in the process.
1: Okay.
0: Okay, so, sorry, nothing showing. If anyone else is responding, I'm just having to resume.
1: Alright, anybody not on location at the Wild Wild Air Mango, you can resume.
2: Are you on the scooter when you're ready?
1: Alright, give me 1 minute. So, Bike Mary 87, I got that coming back no once. It's good until April of next year.
0: See, if I did in all that, okay, that's flat down. Please, 147-096.
1: Okay. And it's alright, 100, you can get out with a bit.
3: Louis, 0, Tom, Charlie, Kate, Pat, Frank, 7, Mary, George, 0-0-0-4-4-5. I can't find a make on here because they painted over.
1: Okay.

0: months. It expired in 2022 on a young crew.
1: Okay, so we're going to have two lives out here.
0: Okay, PPA.
2: What's that location?
0: 6 and Hunter Park.
2: All right, I'll be thank you.
0: Seven, he's got a Class C.
2: Class 5, PPA.

0: I can help out.
1: Man, if you're feeling like that, two to go from rolling me off.
0: Okay.
2: We have a shooter about 15, excuse me, 1400 Lehigh, doing no tag, like no area for the vehicle.
0: Tom 7, okay. Mary 27, go with it then.
3: Good, Mike, Tom 4, 71 Lehigh with the air units.
0: Okay. Mary 27, go ahead.
2: Mary 27, the bins would be Harry, Oliver, Dave, Tom, Andy, Eddie, Frank, Kate, 0, Sam, X-ray 1, 04700. Mary, do me a favor, answer that Harry, make that 0, please, not an Oliver.
0: No. Alright, gotcha.

0: 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I know we got a car on your way. It's a Sami trailer over here also, please.
1: 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What's the location?
2: 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Quality Lehigh.
1: Let's see, it's over here. Show me a route.
3: Okay, 57. 57. 57. 57. 57. 57. 57. 57. 57. 57. 57.
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2: April 1.
3: Yeah. 1-5-1-9.
2: Matt, 6-8.
5: Can you, one of those units that are above the Lehigh break off, meet me at

0: distance.
1: One of the units that brought me out, they're not all tied up, just raise one of them.
2: One of the units from Broad and Lehigh. We started with empty town in them. It's not there, but we have another unit that's empty town in them. That's not the need of that.
0: What are the units from Broad and Lehigh?

0: 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Man, 63, 9.
1: This is Pennsylvania. It's going to be 3195447.

0: Bandit ID card.
1: Alright, we're going to lot of stuff. We're going to be at 13th and 100, and you can let this read 2600 North 13th Street. Get you the VIN and all that info in a second.

0: 927.
1: Stand by, Mary 27.
0: All right, while we're waiting, these numbers are going to be 1,500 Lehigh, cat feces every year. It's going to be a lot, stop.
1: All right, it's going to be 22nd, 51560.
0: I apologize. Can you maybe 1501 into 39 side? I apologize. I should have told you.
2: Cross Lehigh. You're on the side of Lehigh. On the 1400 block.
1: Alright, where are the units that's going to 1300 and then?

0: and 22nd 5561. Barracks 623, they have a location yet?
1: I got a little. There's another owner that's nearby, and so I don't know.
0: Uncle Plain, a rubber boot, black man in a brown shirt, black pants, was holding the Ramona Highway, nothing further. Alright, again, do I have any George units coming back in the service?
1: George 40, I don't have a trailer yet. I have the pickup truck. If it fits back there, I can swing by and pick it up. What do they have?
0: We got multiple bikes that need to be picked up. PPA is picking up a few now.
1: Yeah, I'm going to go home for a if you guys on the just behind.
2: I'm your location if you're from
0: here. Okay.
1: George 40, just give me a location and I'll swing by and see if I can help out with the pickup truck. Zero 1, you can RTF, yeah, thank you very much.
0: Zero 1, okay.
3: Third bike, Frank.
0: Third bike, Frank.
3: Have the rest of my units meet me at 2000 East Lehigh.
0: Alright, rest of Frank's team, 2000 East Lehigh.
1: Third bike, Mary 13.
0: Third bike, Mary 13.
1: Yes, ma'am, I'm out here with Mary 87. We're going to be with the tow, that's going to be 1,300 block of West Lehigh. Do you have any issue?
0: 1,300 is 22nd.
1: If you want to let the Georgian know, we only got a scooter here at 1,500 Lehigh, if you want to help out that way.
0: George 40.
1: George 40, I'm sorry, what was the location?
0: I'm in Lehigh.
1: I am. Okay.
2: You have a Honda for me? Did it give you the year?

It's 6:37 p.m.

0: 1300?
1: That's correct, ma'am. One at 1300, one at 1500 West Blue Line. And I have the second one at 1300 in as well.
0: Okay. Alright, George 47, 15th. I'm just waiting for parking authority.
2: Two in the back of our pickup truck, so I'm going to stop by 13 first and then I'll swing by 15th.
0: Okay.
3: William 5-1.
0: William 5-1.
3: Ma'am, number 1, North Tier to Person for a course now, please, OTF.
0: Okay.
4: Four. Yes, ma'am. Could you drop me a class about 4 in Lombard, 17th District map?
0: Okay.
5: Units that have scooters stopped that are waiting for tow, are they just going to be live stops? Alright, I know that we have quite a few right now, so we're not all tied up. Can any of them just go through normal channels and get the parking authority to send another truck?
6: Yes, ma'am. I just got a hit on my ALPR. Nathan Barney X-ray 9253. Looks like it's going to be going southbound on 100 South Broad. Looks like it's in reference to the felony vehicle for a shooting.
0: Alright, is there a color or make on it?
6: It's going to be a 2019 Honda Accord. I believe it looks like it might be silver in color.
0: Alright, if anybody's in that area, 100 South Broad. Or Honda Accord, North and Nathan Barney X-ray 9253.
1: Is that in the area?

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0: 王长，这个方式。
1: 再来框下来。
0: Your location, can you drop me, if you want to be assist and drop me an additional set for the same location, please?

0: Pero está.
1: $1,500
0: R speed, that means R stop.
1: Okay.
2: It was northbound for 100 South Florida.
1: Hi, northbound for 100 South Florida.
2: Williams is meeting those final.
0: District, what is the rest of that?

0: Master 34, 13th Street.
1: Yeah, that's right.
0: 22nd.
2: North Carolina and Broad, and see if they can pick it up.
0: One five two.
2: And you can cross out at 1400 JFK. So the vehicle car went either North on Broad or.
3: One, can you drop the vehicle station in my room, please?
0: Okay.
2: JLD, is that correct if one interrupts the shooting at the Southwest?
0: Yeah, that's what it says.
2: Appreciate it, thank you.
4: Three hoodie, black pants, one wearing a white shirt, gray shorts, one wearing a white shirt and gray jeans. One location, Southwest, and there's nothing further.

0: Frank.
1: Yeah, by Frank.
0: Praise Mary 64, 74, and 86, and have meet us 200 East Lehigh. Or 2000 East Lehigh.
2: Mary 63, we're on a stop right now, so.

0: think we've been Yellowtown now. We're headed back to East Division. Anything other, Beth?
1: Yeah, we got a few. Yeah. Hurricane Hunted.
0: Beth, I'm keep leaving.
1: Right. I Hunted. When in reference to a shooting. We had a 2019 Honda Accord, blue color. And a few seconds in the morning, there's a 9-2 fire setting. Yeah. 100 block of South Florida. Alright, I got that. What's the color on the Honda Accord? It says blue.
0: Rotom Crown.
1: From special events. VTX number 0730. You are hit on a Garfield Prince vehicle. They're blue.

information for you from Special Events. The TX number is 0730, that's TX number 0730. That LPR hit on a Garfield Prince vehicle in the area 100 South Broad. It is a possibly blue Honda Accord. PHA of Nathan Bonnie, X-ray 9253. Possibly northbound from 100 South Broad. Again, it's a blue Honda Accord. PHA of Nathan Bonnie, X-ray 9253. Possibly northbound from 100 South Broad. That's the sound.

0: male passenger, and we're trying to do everything from where we're at right now.
1: Yeah, about 7 minutes ago, it was going westbound on JFK from 15th.
2: Going on JFK from 150, okay, I'll notify special events. 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
0: I think it's negative for board and VI.
2: 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I'll be safe.
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2: 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Westbound JFK from 15, approximately 7 to 8 minutes ago.

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0: Okay, is there any time on that?
1: 6:43.
0: Okay. Alright, last location, 6:43, 25 and Kelly Drive.
2: As you show the direction.
1: Mary 89. Yes, ma'am. Hold us on the motorcycle stop. Please have ready.
3: Okay, line 15 district, 51 person screaming, 1500 Monmouth Street. It's going to be 3 females versus 1 male. That's the thing in the 15 district versus screaming, 1500 Monmouth Street. Going to be 3 females assaulting 1 male. That's true. Present by 15th District, person screaming at 1500 Walmart Street. The 3 females assaulting a male. That's repeated in the 15th. Person screaming at 1500 Walmart Street. The 3 females assaulting a male. There's nothing further.
1: If I can, I don't show anybody available. So, I'll start in, but I'm coming to distance.
0: Alright, use caution.
2: Big 911, maybe you're up now.
0: Honda.
4: That's correct.
0: I received. It looks like from Rural Time Crime, it was last seen 25 and Kelly at 6:43.
1: RC 24. Location

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1: And to location, miles 51.
0: It's 6:52 p.m. Data. I just want some information. I know you have you just posted there of Kelly Drive from special events. They had a LPR hit on a Garfield Prince vehicle, one arrested to a shooting. The last was seen in area 25 in Kelly at approximately 6:43 p.m. The blue Honda Accord P10 was Nathan Barney X-ray 9253. Again, it was last seen in area 25 in Kelly at 6:43 p.m. PA tag of Nathan Barney X-ray 9253.
2: I just thought over coming from 15 for me, huh?
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3: 89, I got a Jonathan Cole, 4739 Vista. Good class C, my ones.
4: Where do you see? Can you run a VIN? It's going to be out of mailing.
3: Okay.
4: I'm going to Lou, 2, Barney, Barney, Barney, Andy, Charlie, George, 0, Mike, Barney, 0, 0, 0, 7, 3, 3.

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1: George 40.
0: Are we done at 13 in Lehigh? We're moving on to 15th in Lehigh.
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2: Can you let me know the district card that they pulled just hasn't been taken out of the felony statute and not wanted it to stop? Yes, we're in the process of taking it out now.
3: You can resume as unfounded. Touch your pain in 15th District. Seems responsive for some screaming at 1500 Walmart. You can resume as unfounded.
0: Proceed. It's already recovered. That process was taken it out of the system now and is not on it at this time.

0: Is making disregard that the vehicle is already recovered, just not taken out of the circuit quite yet. It's not wanted at this time.
1: Get him!

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0: Ready, 100 North 16th and 1400 North 16th?
1: 1400, fine.
2: William 63.
0: William 63.
2: Yes, sir. 100, South Pole, same numbers for cross talk. Thank you.
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3: Mary 63.
4: Help him say it. Possibly a mental health crisis or something further.

0: That's right.
1: Just ahead of the runway 05 went southbound on Kensington from Indiana. Is anyone in the area?
0: Anyone in the area? Southbound on Kensington from Indiana. Right away, please.
2: 465.
0: 465.
2: Yes, I'm talking to you in the arch. Safety check, please. Thank you. I will stop by that area.
1: Can I just play a reference? Yeah, I think you went westbound on one of the other streets, like somewhere around maybe D and Clearfield area. I'm keeping an eye on it.
3: Mary 27, we're resuming from up here. Whole survey down that way.
0: Missing.
4: Car 7 by 1st District, Wapa in progress, 2937 South Smedley Street. For strong arm by a white male, about 5'6", blonde hair, wearing green shirt, tan pants, white shoes. Took a cell phone. That's in an unknown direction. That's repeating in the 1st District, Wapa in progress, 2937 South Smedley Street. Strong arm, unknown white male, about 5'6", with blonde hair, green shirt, tan pants, white shoes. Took a cell phone. He's actually still in location. There's nothing further.

0: person about 15 swamp person screaming unity and Frank will resume with feathers. 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
1: Okay, there's a party going on in the 25th.

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Red Honda Corvette, a no vehicle. 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
0: Brown and Lehigh, you still need a pickup?

0: 517, Brooklyn in progress, 2119 Reed Street. White male, green shirt, red book bags, breaking into the house. Let's repeat in 17, Brooklyn in progress, 2119 Reed Street. For white male, green shirt, red book bag, breaking into the house, and not further.
1: Mary 63 is 13, 13.

0: to respond?
1: Yes, sir. 200 North 21st Street, car stop number 3. Thank you.

0: 我们再换个方法。
1: 就处理去。
2: Did parting your body think of anything that needs to go down to the pound?
1: PPA, you have anything that needs to go to the pound?
0: You're the first. Thanks for being so strong on robbery. Tell me to go to the pound here. Appreciate it, man. I didn't know.

0: Clear Tower Ranger.
1: Yeah, do you have anything that needs to go to the pound?
0: Yeah, I have one on the truck. But the third year, you can get the lock in.
1: 442.
2: 42
0: over here,
2: lock check.
0: That's right.
2: Okay, we'll come to our.

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6: District report of phone breaking in at 2946 Brighton Street. Street, female, slash, Brighton. Nothing further.

2946 Brighton, report of someone breaking in. It's a female, no flash. Again, 15th District, 2946 Brighton, so report of someone breaking in. For a female, the main entry, there's no flash.

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1: Proceed.
2: Pennsylvania Tycho Ferry 1240, agent at 19, taken by unknown person, no flash. This repeat in 2nd District reported that the prophet at 1304 Wall Street, apartment 244, a male complaint in reference to his black Chevy Equinox for the Pennsylvania Tycho Mary Bush Party, agent at 19, taken by unknown doer, no flash, occurred 3 minutes ago. Nothing further.

0: 1304 Walter, report of a theft in progress. Taken from the highway was a black Chevy Equinox with a PA tag of Mary George 48719. Directions unknown, there's no flashing. Again, 2nd District, 1304 Wall Street, report of a theft in progress. Taken from the highway is a black Chevy Equinox with a Pennsylvania tag of Mary George Barney 8719. There's no flashing in the door, directions unknown, just occurred.
1: George 41.
2: Yeah, we're available. What do you have tonight?
0: A black Chevy Equinox with a tag of Mary George Barney 8719. No flash, no direction. And 1304 Wall Street, 2nd District, report of theft in progress. Take was a black Chevy Equinox with a tag of Mary George Barney 8719. No flash, no direction. Just occurred.
1: All right, 13th in Huntington. Have you been picked up yet?
2: 41, that's where it just came from.
1: Okay. All right, that's it then.
2: All right, we're available.
1: Sorry, 100.
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15664 East Cornwall, I'm further personally about the corner store for a group on no flesh. 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

0: Could you drop me a call at 5-4-6-4?
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2: Mary 7-0.
1: I got a small mini black base like South 400 east. Sorry, west Allegheny. Can I have a Spanish speaker take my location, please? I'm not starting a trail.
0: Yes.
1: And a PDF machine. I have NBC on location.
0: I'm on location. I have a PDF machine.
2: I received Spanish speaker, sir. 400 West Lehigh. Trail.
3: I have a 12th in Allegheny.
2: Small dirt bike.
3: Alright, we'll run a corner.
2: Alright, I got a Spanish speaker. Take that location.
0: Dirt bike, 100, we can make our way.
2: Let's see, thank you.
3: Dirt bike, yes.
4: Send numbers for a theft report 2535 Aramaic Avenue. Can I get the number yet, please?

0: set of numbers for a completed car stop at 8953 Roosevelt Boulevard.
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0: Mary 33, no record, no one's trustee.
1: Can I get 2 sets from Union County, 1400 JFK?
2: Corey's going, one person without a family.

Westhaven, 2nd District, we'll call a similar bring-in at 6729 Hallock Street. This will appointment to meet a known person. Joe Flash attempting to gain entry through the front. SP in the 2nd District, report of someone breaking in at 6729 Hallock Street. First floor apartment. Professor person, Joe Flash attempting to gain entry through the front.

0: Alpha.
1: Has there been the same for allegations? Did anything come back?
0: Negative. 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

0: 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Just going to do a complication. 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Can I get those over here, please?
1: One one nine two. 411-92.

Gator 2-5. Sam, can you ask your supervisor if there's a fingerprint scanner somebody can bring to the 24th, 4th in Allegheny? We want a 4th in Allegheny, sir.

0: 763.
1: Yes, 12th and Arch. Send numbers for a safety check. 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

0: So were you ever able to find those numbers, sir?
1: 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Give me 1 second, sir.
0: No rush. Thank you.
1: They actually haven't dropped numbers yet. 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

0: stabbing. 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Thank you. Three, 5 1 5 4 3.
1: Appreciate it, thank you.

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1: Area 71. I'm out here on 485 meeting with this confiscation. What's the DC numbers to this, if it was RTF yet?
0: 41192.

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Hussein 31, I told a gun, 4037 Carson Street, from the FCC allocation. But later they said there is an unknown person on our flash given. This being the 15th, Chris was done, 4037 Carson Street. Not verifying up front. First one is on 4037 Crescent Street. 4037 Crescent Street. To a CCL location only for Malcolm Plain that having a dispute with someone that's armed. That's seen in the 15th. First one is on 4037 Crescent Street. To a CCL location only for Malcolm Plain that having a dispute with someone that's armed. There's nothing further.

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0: Another Ramiro from Castor trying to catch up. I might have lost sight of him.
2: Southbound, Air Mingle from Cash.
0: It's West, Allegheny from Hancock, and Mallon from Creek, and it's over.
2: Allegheny from Hancock. Yeah, Allegheny and Hancock.
3: And that quad is westbound on Aramingo in the 2100 block. I can't even see him anymore.
2: All right, westbound on what street?
0: Well, he just went north on 5th Street.
2: All right, north on 5th from where?
3: Quad was last seen going past me.